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0: 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Birmingham.

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F*** it. 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

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No be today with the po. Baba ya body de for lulu. Ya pa ya body wanna tungolo. I found the money to do.